0: If you can't love yourself, how in the hell you gonna love somebody else? Can I get an amen in here?
1: You gotta ask me. Yeah, I'm going to the party, but I'm not going to make.
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1: I've heard people say that too much of anything is not good for you, baby. 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There's many times that we've loved and we've shared love and made love. It doesn't seem to me like it's enough.

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So why'd you wanna go and get so downhearted? Welcome to the kingdom of the blagger. Uncutting your nose, decoating your bladder. A whole lot happier, a whole lot sadder. Used to be satisfied, now you feel like Mick Jagger. Mick Jagger, Mick Jagger, Mick Jagger, Mick Jagger.

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2: I don't wanna work today, maybe I just wanna stay. Just take it easy, cause there's no stress.